Thingama. What's a thingamajigama? Thingama. What's a thingamajigama? Thingama. What's a thingamajigama? Thingama. What's a thingamajigama? Thingama. What's a thingamajigama? Thingama.

Thingama. What's that thingama jigama? Thingama. What's that thingama jigama? Thingama. What's that thingama jigama? Thingama. What's that thingama jigama? Thingama. What's that thingama jigama? Thingama. What's that thingama jigama? Thingama. What's that thingama jigama? Thingama.

0: Are you tired of the same old "Idle is vital" conscious type reggae? If so, we've got something new for you. Hot and tasty. Jerk pork reggae.
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Do you have any idea? I think we should destroy the bogus capitalist process that is destroying youth culture.

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She didn't do much physical work, one broken finger, a slightly curved spine. It's none of our business what colour her eyes, but science says blue. She made a hand sign for I am sick. Her hands said I am sick and were understood. Limestone, rune bull hissing, a goshawk's broken neck, we know it was boring. Sometimes call her darling, call her Kata, daughter, bog girl, body, once blood, believed in God or was made to. Corpse, Our Lady of the Light Shoe was made of me and made of you, but less electric with less range to her food. We know she had a hairpin in when they laid her down, took off her ring, made her one living sister, drop a coin in, then sing. Viking mud, Viking sarcasm, Viking stomachs rumbling. She knew the sound of a wasp coughing. She knew the squealing wing beats of a giant metal bird, and the bird was her gulp-chunking husband, behaving in a little way, far away, burning little places, little farms, with little rivers and piglets in a little leaking rowboat with rusting rivets. She yearned to forgive him, the little shit, dying on his first little trip. We know he split her lip. We've seen his stone. It says, Kata placed this stone in memory of her husband Eric, who was a good young man killed in England. It says, farewell, Eric. You joined the dead club in England. What's left of Eric is 5 metres beneath the Lidl car park in Malden, Essex. You know Eric. Eric wet boots. Eric one thumb, scared of his mum. Eric sight hound, silver coin where his rotted pocket was. Eric thin beard, black tooth. Loved his little collection of coloured glass beads, gap, root, slack, brute, practical map reader, happy, loved insects, especially bees. And there's a worm feasting now on what was once his knees. And Eric is into the River Chelmer, into the black water, washed out to sea, swallowed and pissed 1,000 times over. Bits of Eric make up Jacob, who stands smoking a Benson in the exact spot between Lidl and Quickfit where Eric fell 1,300 harpers ago. At the same exact moment as bits of Eric fall as rain on the kneeling archaeologist who gazes down at Kata in her limestone box, reading the body like a book. Someone might read your body like a book, unearthed and dead again. What we know is Kata had little thoughts all the time, then stopped, like us. She made a hand sign, asking us, let me rest. And she made it, and made it, and alas, we will not.

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That was a big thing. 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That was just kind of a wrench.

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And there's telltales on the crack in the wall, the man has a shiny key. Telltales upon the crack in the wall, the man has a shiny key. Telltales on the crack in the wall, the man has a shiny key. 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

0: Gwendolyn! 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
1: Owls are not what they seem.
2: My rabbit? Hold on. Yeah, Dad, it's here. It's here in the grass. But it looks different. Bigger, stronger, almost wilder, but more beautiful. Dad, come here. It's running away. It's jumping in a rabbit hole. Should we follow it?
1: The owls are not what they seem.

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1: Hey, can you hear me?
2: This release of mine came by force. This might sound crazy, but it did. Because nobody asked me when or where to be released. When and where. So somehow it was forced on me. My freedom was forced on me. Now I'm forced to live. I am forced to live. So I'm gonna live. I'm gonna live.
0: I came to Egypt, exiled from a cell that had been for 33 years my small corner. The one that fed me every shade of meaning, the one that became the very counterpoint against which and through which I define myself. But here in the exile, the question of who I am continues to pursue me, and I keep fleeing the answer. Yet the things around me echo the same reply. Nobody. You are nobody.
2: In prison, it's just me. I can jump to the seventh sky in a second. And doing that was easy. I miss that. I really do. People don't believe me when I say that sometimes I miss prison. I never meant prison. I meant those moments when I could fly.
3: I had my language.
2: I miss that.
3: Now I don't have it.
2: I used to be good in it.
3: I always found the words.
0: I am a storyteller, allowed, endowed, by nature, and perhaps by God, with the gift of language, both written and spoken. The stories I tell are filled with immense sorrow and scattered joys.
2: Thirty-three years in prison, if you're out, you do all your things for the first time. I took my breath for the first time. I saw a woman for the first time. I had someone for the first time. I kissed for the first time. When I went to Alexandria to see the sea, my heart almost stopped. When I first put my legs in the water, my heart almost stopped. I swear to God. It was amazing.
0: I am a storyteller who chose to write down the tales I carry because I believe that nothing exists outside the boundaries of language or a part of it. Not even the greatest suffering.
4: So I had to write, and we must always find a way to write about these things. Because if you don't speak, you will never be heard. It's like getting your voice back.
0: I also write in order to reclaim my stolen and silenced voice after 33 years I spent behind bars in the Israeli prisons.
2: I never hated anyone, even in prison. I never had that feeling of hating prisoners, the guards,
4: Even those who attacked me, I never hated them. I can't hate people. I'm incapable of doing that because it is a waste of energy. So I don't do it. Maybe that's why I could stay or keep my humanity by not hating. On the contrary, to love.

0: My name is Nasser Abusrur. It is not a name I chose for myself, yet I learned to love it. I want to continue doing that. I don't want to stop loving people. Not just people, I love the whole universe.
1: Listen, babies and philosophers, the only two who can still be surprised. I'm not a philosopher, I'm not a kid, but even though I do get surprised every time, and it's incredible. I think you should try it. I don't know how to do it. I think you should try it.

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ولا الداخل.

0: What does it feel like to have born a clock?
1: As a student of science, I was always interested in the big questions. How the universe started will end. What the meaning of life is. And how the universe will end. Yet my favorite question was, are we alone in the universe?
2: The generally accepted
1: Israel resumed
2: explanation
1: the genocide in Gaza
2: for the Doppler effect.
1: I must, however, reflect on a much smaller scope. So my question is, are we alone on Earth?
2: If we think of sound as a vibrating wave through the air, then yes, it makes a sound. But if we think of sound as something within the human experience that needs consciousness to detect it, then my question would be, how much consciousness would one need in order to detect the sound of a falling city?
3: In a standing wave, which takes the shape of an everlasting racketty shakwain. No matter how many times I get shifted, I still hear the same losses. Every day, everywhere.
4: Doppler Effect, written by physicist and journalist Qasim Waleed, is a striking and meticulous descriptive analysis of his life in Gaza and the genocide committed by Israel, told through the lens of quantum mechanics. Its DNA structure was put into sound by musician and composer Silvia Cignoli and radio artist Alan Alpenfeld, and produced by Litmus. Qasim's question at the core of Doppler Effect's dilemma is not whether we are alone in the universe. That question can wait. More importantly now is whether we are alone on Earth.
5: Who among us is deaf? Or does this ultimate silence, does it mean that I'm dead? Shouldn't I know that yet? Did nature cease to hold that my box is my grave too?
6: I've untied the knot at the center of trust, released the present to its wretchedness, and loosened the bolt attached to someday. I've splintered the hours. Truth be told, the world is frail. Frailty, not fear, is what we share. The door is the heartbreak. It hinges on nowhere.

I could not say why, but in the presence of others, I feel it. This willingness to give each other up. No. To give me up. I too would rather not say so. A body trembles with its nose, but we know, don't we? We know. To just admit it.

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But does it matter?

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1: Hey, can you hear me?
2: This release of mine came by force. This might sound crazy, but it did. Because nobody asked me when or where to be released. When and where. So somehow it was forced on me. My freedom was forced on me. Now I'm forced to live. I am forced to live. So I'm gonna live. I'm gonna live.
0: I came to Egypt, exiled from a cell that had been for 33 years my small corner. The one that fed me every shade of meaning. The one that became the very counterpoint against which and through which I define myself. But here in the exile, the question of who I am continues to pursue me. And I keep fleeing the answer. Yet the things around me echo the same reply. Nobody. You are nobody.
2: In prison, it's just me. I can jump to the seventh sky in a second. And doing that was easy. I miss that. I really do. People don't believe me when I say that sometimes I miss prison. I never meant prison. I meant those moments when I could fly.
3: I had my language.
2: I miss that.
3: Now I don't have it.
2: I used to be good in it.
3: I always found the words.
0: I am a storyteller, allowed, endowed by nature, and perhaps by God, with the gift of language, both written and spoken. The stories I tell are filled with immense sorrow and scattered joys.
2: Thirty-three years in prison, if you're out, you do all your things for the first time. I took my breath for the first time. I saw a woman for the first time. I had someone for the first time. I kissed for the first time. When I went to Alexandria to see the sea, my heart almost stopped. When I first put my legs in the water, my heart almost stopped. I swear to God. It was amazing.
0: I am a storyteller who chose to write down the tales I carry because I believe that nothing exists outside the boundaries of language or a part of it. Not even the greatest suffering.
2: So I had to write, and we must always find a way to write about these things. Because if you don't speak, you will never be heard. It's like getting your voice back.
0: I also write in order to reclaim my stolen and silenced voice after 33 years I spent behind bars in the Israeli prisons.
2: I never hated anyone, even in prison. I never had that feeling of hating prisoners, the guards,
4: Even those who attacked me, I never hated them. I can't hate people. I'm incapable of doing that because it is a waste of energy. So I don't do it. Maybe that's why I could stay or keep my humanity by not hating. On the contrary, to love.

0: My name is Nasser Abu Sroor. It is not a name I chose for myself, yet I learned to love it. I want to continue doing that. I don't want to stop loving people. Not just people, I love the whole universe.
1: Listen, babies and philosophers, the only two who can still be surprised. I'm not a philosopher, I'm not a kid, but even though I do get surprised every time, and it's incredible. I think you should try it. I don't know how to do it. I think you should try it.

Scream starting, static space spell, sculpted safe stories, Scorpio stars shout, singing solutions, silver secrets, sonic soul spa, silk smile, salt swim, slip sync, scars.

clever, you're overthinking it, man. 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I'm not content with nothing less. 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

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Searching for people to please when he hurting. 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Dreams that I spent every night reenacting. Bleeding a past tense, I'm bleeding a fraction. Heeding the signs that I seen when the path get shaky as ashes. They spread on the surface in the urn.

0: Vincent di Agro Mere.
1: Gwendolyn! 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I can't find your rabbit. He's not in the cage, he's not in your bedroom, he's not in the television or in the radio. Have you seen it? Have you seen your rabbit, Gwendolyn?
2: Owls are not what they seem.
3: My rabbit? Hold on. Yeah, Dad, it's here! It's here in the grass. But it looks different. Bigger, stronger, almost wilder, but more beautiful. Dad, come here. It's running away. It's jumping in a rabbit hole. Should we follow it?

0: You damn sure got the blues.
1: In the heart of World War II, occupied cities became hotbeds of covert resistance movements against the invaders. Brave individuals, often ordinary citizens, initiated underground networks to defy enemy forces. These clandestine movements were comprised of diverse groups, including patriots, dissidents, and sympathizers. Resistance fighters mastered the art of blending in, assuming various roles to elude detection. Secret hideouts and safe houses provided refuge for rebels, allowing them to strategize and regroup. Resistance wasn't just about firearms, it involved propaganda, sabotage, and psychological warfare. Ingenious codes and cryptic messages kept the underground connected and their plans secure. Every act of defiance was marked by immense bravery, knowing capture could mean torture or death. Women played pivotal roles, working as couriers, nurses, and even combatants in resistance movements. Betrayals were not uncommon, as the enemy sought to infiltrate and dismantle the resistance.

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1: Hey, can you hear me?
2: This release of mine came by force. This might sound crazy, but it did. Because nobody asked me when or where to be released. When and where. So somehow it was forced on me. My freedom was forced on me. Now I'm forced to live. I am forced to live. So I'm gonna live. I'm gonna live.
0: I came to Egypt, exiled from a cell that had been for 33 years my small corner. The one that fed me every shade of meaning, the one that became the very counterpoint against which and through which I define myself. But here in the exile, the question of who I am continues to pursue me, and I keep fleeing the answer. Yet the things around me echo the same reply. Nobody. You are nobody.
2: In prison, it's just me. I can jump to the seventh sky in a second. And doing that was easy. I miss that. I really do. People don't believe me when I say that sometimes I miss prison. I never meant prison. I meant those moments when I could fly.
3: I had my language.
2: I missed that.
3: Now I don't have it.
2: I used to be good in it.
3: I always found the words.
0: I am a storyteller, allowed, endowed by nature, and perhaps by God, with the gift of language, both written and spoken. The stories I tell are filled with immense sorrow and scattered joys.
2: Thirty-three years in prison, if you're out, you do all your things for the first time. I took my breath for the first time. I saw a woman for the first time. I had someone for the first time. I kissed me for the first time. When I went to Alexandria to see the sea, my heart almost stopped. When I first put my legs in the water, my heart almost stopped. I swear to God. It was amazing.
0: I am a storyteller who chose to write down the tales I carry because I believe that nothing exists outside the boundaries of language or a part of it. Not even the greatest suffering. So I had to write, and we must always find a way to write about these things. Because if you don't speak, you will never be heard. It's like getting your voice back. I also write in order to reclaim my stolen and silenced voice after 33 years I spent behind bars in the Israeli prisons.
2: I never hated anyone, even in prison. I never had that feeling of hating prisoners, the guards,
0: Even those who attacked me, I never hated them. I can't hate people. I'm incapable of doing that because it is a waste of energy. So I don't do it. Maybe that's why I could stay or keep my humanity by not hating. On the contrary, to love.

0: My name is Nasser Abusrur. It is not a name I chose for myself, yet I learned to love it. I want to continue doing that. I don't want to stop loving people. Not just people, I love the whole universe.
1: Listen, babies and philosophers, the only two who can still be surprised. I'm not a philosopher, I'm not a kid, but even though I do get surprised every time, and it's incredible. I think you should try it. I don't know how to do it. I think you should try it.

Linker Grand.

what feels right. That week she got obsessed with looking for warm hues of textures. She could put her hand on tenderness. I touched tongue, ceramic cap, the more like a tiny bucket, so fragile I lose in structures loose, tea changing color.